don't believe you, cause we the people are still here in the rear. Yo, we don't need you. You ain't a killing off good young nigga move. When we get hungry, we eat the same fucking food.

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I handed your life and I'll snatch it back. I'm just a latchkey kid with a snotty nose. High school dropout, space I'm around need whiteout. And I ain't dealing with no minimum wage. I'd rather construct rhymes on a minimum page. Cynical ways, cats sinful.

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I just want to shit all over myself when I die. Be declared brain dead or heart dead in the Vatican.

0: l'émission.
1: Monsieur le Président, vous remerciant de votre attention, veuillez agréer mes sentiments les plus distingués. Adieu.
2: Well, the good times can be the thing that said, and I feel the wind. Hear the field, feel the canyon, hear the fields in you. February, I felt the same as I do now. So take.

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Magical dust.

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2: What's that?
1: Click in my head.
2: Did you say click?
1: Yes, sir. That click in my head that makes me feel peaceful.
2: Boy, sometimes you worry me.
1: It's like a switch clicking off in my head. 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